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I know it's early, but I'm going to wake you with some great music, some great chat, and maybe the odd special guest. So why not wake up with the bright... But not another take again. These things never go right. You know, I could spend a load of time doing these jingles, but I'm just going to tell you, it's a great show. Listening from 7am, you will not be disappointed.

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Dave Tonsolier, Six Towns Radio, welcome indeed. Now where do we go? 2 hours of me every Monday and Tuesday around your lunchtime, 1 till 3. We'll have all good music, we'll have chat, we'll talk about what's going on locally, get in touch with me, and you will have your name mentioned on the radio. 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
1: A woman fatally shot outside a bar in Sheffield was an innocent bystander. That from South Yorkshire Police, who say two men and a woman remain in custody over the attack in the early hours of Bank Holiday Monday morning. The woman was left with serious injuries following the shooting outside the 141 bar. She later died in hospital. The criminal investigation into the post office's Horizon scandal could be delayed by 5 years without millions in additional funding. That's the warning from police chiefs, who say the size of their investigating team would need to nearly double if it is to submit files to prosecutors for charging decisions by late next year or early 2028. Health officials say a Briton who was taken to hospital in the Netherlands with hantavirus has now returned to the UK. The person was medically evacuated from the Netherlands to England, and the Health Security Agency says they're now following strict infection prevention and control measures. And Luke Little has offered to provide the tickets for the Prince of Wales to make his debut at Ali Pali later this year after they chatted about the World Darts at Windsor Castle. That's the latest from Radio News Hub. I'm John Collins.
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Then tune in to Nikki T when she rewinds the weekend every Sunday between 4 and 6. She'll be playing music like this

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1: A body pulled from the River Ribble in Lancashire is believed to be that of a 12-year-old boy who got into difficulty while swimming with his friends. It comes after a 13-year-old boy died in similar circumstances at a reservoir in Halifax on Bank Holiday Monday. In all, five teenagers have died during the heatwave, prompting new warnings about the risks of swimming in open water. Scientists and campaigners have called the record-breaking temperatures mind-bogglingly crazy as they warn that the current heatwave seen across Europe has been made worse by human-driven climate change. The record for the hottest May day in the UK has been broken by more than 2 degrees. A man's been arrested and is now being questioned in connection with the terrorist attack at a Manchester synagogue last October. The 49-year-old was arrested in Salford on suspicion of failing to disclose information regarding terrorist activity. And the rapper Bad Bunny and the actor Alan Cumming have both been revealed as the latest stars to appear in Toy Story 5. They'll join a star-studded cast which includes Tom Hanks and Tim Allen. That's the latest from Radio News Hub. I'm John Collins.
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1: I wrote this song the other night after kind of not being able to fall asleep and being inspired by the City of London. Not only musically, but just on a personal level as well. So hopefully you like it. It's called London Foolishly.

0: That's kind of the tune. 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
1: Labour is lacking a coherent plan. That's the word from former Prime Minister Tony Blair as he hit out at the government, says the Prime Minister continues to press on despite pressure over his position. Baked beans, garlic and avocados could become cheaper under government plans to tackle the cost of living. The government's published a list of household items they plan to cut tariffs on. Meanwhile, households will find out how much their energy bills will increase in July today, with forecasts suggesting a rise of more than £200. 8 in 10 UK firms are suffering a hit from the Iran war. That's according to a report by Barclays. Trevor French is a Barclays spokesperson. He says businesses are still managing.
2: Businesses are becoming more and more resilient and dealing and operating in an environment where they have uncertainty has become the norm for them. And so they've become very adept at dealing with these challenges.
1: And NASA say there could be people living and working on the moon within 6 years under new plans for a moon base. From Radio News Hub, I'm Frankie Hessein.
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0: across Stoke-on-Trent, Newcastle-under-Lyme and beyond. 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

Hi everybody, it's me, Toby, from the Six Towns Radio Breakfast Show, waking you every weekday morning from 7am. 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Yeah, I know, I don't know what it is either, but we're going to get through it together from 7am every weekday morning on the Six Towns Radio Breakfast Show.

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1: A number of foods like garlic, avocados and olive oil could be cheaper under government plans to tackle the cost of living. Chancellor Rachel Reeves announced last week she'd cut tariffs on over 100 items as part of a package of moves to tackle higher costs resulting from the Iran war. Well, UK firms have admitted they're feeling the effects of the Iran war too. 8 in 10 say they're suffering a hit, and a fifth of businesses are putting investment plans on hold because of the geopolitical uncertainty. Trevor French is from Barclays, who did the research. He says it's not as bad as it looks, though.
2: What we've seen is that businesses have become very skillful at navigating various uncertainties and challenges that are thrown at them.
1: Energy bills could be rising by over £200 in July as Ofgem announces its latest energy price cap later today. Forecasters warn that the typical dual-fuel household could face a 13% increase. And the scorching hot temperatures are expected to cool slightly in some parts of the UK today after several days of record-breaking heat. From Radio News Hub, I'm Frankie Hersein.
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1: You can't tell the difference.
2: Morning. Wow, that was a bit of a morning, wasn't it, Tool? Yeah, sorry. Could have slept in today. I'll go morning. Yeah, good morning, everybody. It is just gone 7 o'clock, Wednesday, the 27th of May, 2026. It is the Six Towns Radio Breakfast Show with me, Toby. Good morning. Toby's Breakfast Show is just me today. There's no Mrs. T. She's babysitting. So I'm on the town. Yeah, I'm on the controls. I'm on the choices. And what have we got for you today? Well, the system has thrown in a bit of madness, a bit of Sugar Babes, some Beatles, some Girls Aloud. Daphne and Celeste, okay, we never know. Inner City, Christina Aguilera, there's some great songs this morning, so you best stay tuned, eh? Did you have a good night's sleep last night? Was it a little bit cooler for you? I think it was a little bit, wasn't it? We had the curtains open, we had the windows open, we had fans on. We had some great tips as well for keeping cool. Wearing wet socks. It's all right initially. And then the socks warm up and you think, why am I wearing wet socks in bed? Putting a bag of ice on your fan so it blows cold air? Nah, it's a big myth. Go in the pub and sitting in the garden and having a drink. Okay, drink responsibly. You got any hints on keeping cool, pass them on and let me know, because I am. I actually had a good night's sleep last night, but I'm still a bit tired. Could have done with another couple of hours. In some way, shape or form. I don't know. Anyway, is it going to be warm today? Well, we'll go through the weather in about 10 minutes' time with you. Let you know what's happening today here in Stoke-on-Trent, Newcastle, under Lyme and beyond. But this heatwave seems to be all over Europe as well. So wherever you're going, if you're going on holiday, then dunno, just stay here. It's going to be nice. We'll check on what it's doing today, tomorrow and towards the weekend as well. On the Six Times Radio Breakfast Show with me, Toby. Good morning. Also got the recorder out a bit later on. I'll be going through the news, what's in the papers. And just having a chat about stuff. Let's start with the Sunshine Band, led by KC. And they're giving it up. 7 minutes past seven, Wednesday the 27th of May. It is a lovely morning here in Stoke-on-Trent.

KC and the Sunshine Man from Florida, of all places. And Give It Up. Playing a Sunshine Band song because it's sunshiny. If you're waking up this morning and have a look at your curtains or at your door, you will see it's sunshiny. A little bit of cloud in the sky, but a little bit cooler. It's still 18 degrees when I was coming in the car today, but lovely and warm day here in Stoke-on-Trent.

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3: Obviously we're not from London. I'll see him one day and I'll get a new one done. But in the meantime, good morning. It's 12 minutes past 7. 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
3: goodness me, what a warm night it was last night and the night before. Slightly cooler today in the daytime anyway. But how did you keep cool last night? Oh, how did you protect yourself from the sunlight? Because I mean, I reckon a lot of presenters here, I heard Dave saying that he put sun cream on. Do you put sun cream on? I mean, it's National Sun Cream Day. That's the reason I ask that. It's on Twitter. That's what we're asking. Well, you know, how do you protect yourself from the sun? Now, I've had a couple of, you know, things in the family, you know, with sunspots and sun stuff. So I have to cover up. So if I'm in the sunshine for any length of time, I put my sunglasses on and my hat and smear cream across my neck and my face and my arms and that. So how do you do it? Do you do all those things? Or do you stay inside in the shade? I mean, I was talking to my son last night. Morning to you, Sam and Ellie, by the way. Now, Ellie's about a gazillion months pregnant, so she's kind of suffering a little bit as well. But he said he created this little ice box in his house yesterday where he drew all the curtains, shut the windows, and then had the fans on circulating the air that was within, and it stayed very, very cool inside the house. So yeah, maybe try that later on. I mean, yesterday we had all the windows open, and so the curtains would like blow in the breeze. We had fans on circulating the air, and well, last night it was all right. It wasn't. I didn't have the duvet on last night, no. I know we've got to address this. I still had the winter duvet on. Got to address that. But it's either, you know, towards this weekend, is it going to get like freezing cold again? Am I going to be like down to 5 degrees overnight or something? I'm going to go. This time last week I was wearing shorts and trunks and that. Doesn't get any better. So I don't know what's. Anyway, on Twitter today we're asking, and you know Twitter's playing up, but it's your votes still come through and your comments still come through. So send us a comment on Twitter, on Facebook, on Instagram, or by contact the studio on email studio@sixtowns.co.uk. Blah blah blah. It's National Sun Cream Day, where everybody's encouraged to cover themselves up and protect themselves from the sun, because the sun can have some nasty effects on you, and as well as bringing absolute, you know, the sun's out, everything's better, isn't it? So how do you protect yourself? Do you use sun cream? Do you wear a hat and sunglasses like I do? Do you stay in the shade or do you do all of the above? Most of the votes coming in for all of the above at the minute. And lots of people having a look on that one. So thank you very much, everybody's having a little vote on Twitter for that one. You got to the end of the show, so have a think, I'll think. And if you do something else, if there's something else that keeps you cool, something else that keeps you safe. And for instance, and I'm not medical, so don't take this as read, but I had a friend in Florida, and I think her name was Tommy. Might still be Tommy. I haven't seen her for a couple of years, but never used sun cream in her life. Lived in Florida, never used sun cream in her life. Got a lovely, healthy tan, but she said that she drank every morning, she drank a glass of carrot juice mixed with tomato juice, so carrot and tomato juice. And she said the natural whatever it was in carrot and in tomato protected her from the sun. She never got sunburn. She was out in the sun all the time, but and she's got, you know, a lovely, healthy glow about her, but never, ever use sun cream. Just use this natural, I don't know, enzyme, what is it, ingredients, I don't know, somebody will tell me. There's something in carrot juice and something in tomato juice that protects you from the sun. Or maybe there isn't, maybe there's an old wives. She didn't rub it on herself, she actually drunk it. And yeah, she was all right. So you got any little tips for me? Do let me know. Got some great music coming up for you. Girls Aloud, The Beatles, Stevie Nicks, Madness, Big Sugar Babes as well. All in the next 2.5 hours or so on the Six Towns Radio Breakfast Show.
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2: I'll try and do this as professionally as possible. But it's hot, isn't it? It's hot. It's been hot over the last couple of days now, and it's hot again. Slightly cooler today, though, and then looking ahead to towards the next week, it's... Well, it gets a little bit cooler, but for today, sunshine all day. There you go, that's it. I was sitting outside last night with my son and my friend Jason. Good morning to you, by the way. And the clouds were gathering like there was going to be a thunderstorm. And there was a little bit of breeze, you know, like... I thought, well, a thunderstorm usually clears the air, doesn't it? You know, and maybe where you are, you know, you had a bit of rain or a shower last night or a thunderstorm, but we didn't where I live, down in Kisgrove. Didn't have it last night. The clouds gathered and it was lovely, almost like a, you know, tropical sun, star, you know, tropical sky. That's what the word I'm looking for. But it wasn't, it didn't rain. At the moment, it's 16 degrees. Like I said, 18 in the car when I came in. It's probably a couple of degrees hotter, what would it be in the car and everything. A little later on, we're going to go to 25 degrees. 24, 25, depending on where you are in Stoke-on-Trent, Newcastle-under-Lyme and beyond. It's going to drop down to 15 degrees overnight, so not below 15 overnight. So you might have a little bit of an uncomfortably warm night again tonight. Cotton, remember. Cotton pyjamas are apparently the best one. I'm no clothing expert, but apparently cotton pyjamas are great. It's going to be sunshine, so on National Sun Cream Day, make sure you cover yourself up. Don't want getting burnt. There are people out there that look like drumsticks, aren't they? Swizzle's drumsticks, like pink and white, going, oh, I've got white bits, what's going on here at all? Probably don't say that at all, you know, they probably don't say talk, but anyway. Anyway, 25 degrees tomorrow. Tomorrow's going to get back up to 28, 29 degrees again tomorrow. So a big high, and then we're dropping down on Saturday and Sunday back down to sort of 20 degrees. A little bit more cloud in the air as we head towards the weekend, a little bit cooler. And what I'm told is seasonably warm. If you're looking forward to the weekend and you're doing something, then it's going to be okay. It's not going to rain. We've not got any rain until Monday. We've got the odd shower. 22 degrees on Monday with the odd shower. Monday the 1st of June, of course. So we're in June next week. Oh, I'm blinking ink. Sun rose this morning at 5 to 5, 4:55, and won't set tonight until 21:18. So 20 past 9 tonight. And it was lovely views. Clear, once the cloud had cleared last night, there was lovely views of the moon and Jupiter. Yeah, Jupiter was east in the sky last night. If you're looking towards the east, towards Wales, as it were, then Jupiter, one of the first things you see in the sky. Very, very bright, lovely. Anyway, the reason for the coolness today is the apparently the high pressure is circling around us and it's bringing in a bit of an easterly breeze, 14 to 15 miles an hour winds. So cooling us down slightly, that'll die off tomorrow and the winds will come back up from the south and southeast again, which is bringing warm weather to us. So enjoy. No. Let's have a look what's happening on Twitter today. Well, I'm asking you on National Sun Cream Day, how you cover up from the sunshine. And so far, all of the above. Now, the above are using sunscreen, you wear a hat and sunglasses, and you stay in the shade. So everybody who's having a little vote on that one, it's pretty much voting for everything. Keep those votes coming in. Got the Recorder Marauder Disorder coming up in about half an hour's time, where I play you a song on the recorder, and all you got to do is guess what it is, right? And if you get your answer in and you're right, I'll put you in the draw for some Six Towns Radio goodies. Don't know what it's going to be. We've got lots and lots of stuff. We had a new delivery today. I can't offer that stuff, but we had a new delivery of stuff. And it does look good, so you never know. Anyway, let's get some more music out of the way, shall we? Out the way, listen. That means like I'm looking for... Oh, come on, let's get the show out of the way. Let's put some music on. There we go. I'm the Waitress from the Beatles. Saw a very interesting interview with Paul McCartney yesterday with Vernon Kay talking about his new album and he's choosing some of his favourite songs, which some surprised me and some didn't. We'll talk about that in a bit as well. It's Opus 7.

0: scientists are fine stuff like me to Edmund Allen Duff. Keep your mouth upon the British government. Oh, I'm telling you again.
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Stevie Nicks. Wrong fader. It was her birthday this week. 78. Who'd have thunk? Saw her once, yeah. She was in a chippy, sausage and chips with gravy, I think she was buying, yeah. Up near Whitby, yeah. What are you doing, Stevie? Oh, just getting some chips, I'm hungry. Oh, right, okay.

15 more sleeps for the World Cup. 15 more sleeps before the World Cup starts. I haven't heard much about it, have you? Do you remember when we were kids, I'm sure, not so long ago, it used to be all over the news, didn't it? Oh, the World Cup song. Oh, I can't wait. You know, we're going to follow the England team into the camp. We're going to follow Scotland or whoever was, you know, any of the home nations that had made the World Cup. They go to the camps, have interviews with them, with the players, you know, follow training sessions. It was great, wasn't it? And wasn't it out? Why? Wonder why? Just a bit, what's it in it? Bit flat the World Cup this year. Why is it? Because of what's happening with Trump, is it, you reckon? You know, and everything else. I mean, it's Mexico, USA and Canada, isn't it? So it's been shared all over the place. I would think it would be better. I mean, I know England are playing all over the place, but wouldn't it be better if they were playing in Florida? I mean, there'd be a load of Brits in Florida. The England matches, the stadiums, we packed out with England if it was in Orlando, wouldn't it? Well, in Florida, anywhere in Florida, but Ohio and LA and somewhere else, you know, it's probably... I know a couple of mates who've got tickets. They're going to go over there to, you know, for the group games. It must have been costing them an absolute... Actually, they've been quite reasonable, actually, but... Where's all the telly programmes, like the lead-up to the World Cup? You know, the World Cup programmes and the, you know... It's just not happening, is it? What is happening, though? Well, it happened last week. In fact, you know, you missed it if you're a bit slow on this one, but... The European Mullet Cup was being held in Belgium last week, where the world's best mullets turned up, and we're vying for the Mullet of the Year, the European Mullet Champion. 1,000 people went head-to-head, literally. Organised the event in Belgium, known as the stage name Bisa Mullet, filled with music and humour. The hairstyle, short at the sides and long at the back, is popular in the 80s and the 90s, and it's expecting a huge comeback. Probably not. It's not a huge comeback, surely. Not the mullet. I mean, yeah. I mean, there's good, there's bad, and there's what's it in there. There's good, there's bad, and there's what's it. You know what I mean, lot. European Mullet Cup. Anyway, I'm going to play the Sugar Babes next. The reason being is because, I don't know if you were aware, but any on the social medias, have a look now. The Sugar Babes did a concert last night, a one-off show, on a Virgin flight between London and New York. Now, apparently this is to promote a new Starlink Wi-Fi that's going to be available in aeroplanes as you're flying across the world. And Virgin have introduced it to that. We're not sponsored by Virgin, not by Starlink, by the way. But this live concert in the air was being streamed all over Instagram and Tiki-Toki and all them last night. It's probably still available for you to review and have a look at. But yeah, the Sugar Babes were flying from from London to New York, and they were doing a concert on board an aeroplane. I don't know why they picked the Sugar Babes, but they did. Anyway, and it was the plane, part of the plane had been converted into a bit of a concert stage, and the passengers were treated, I'm doing that thing with my fingers now, to a Sugar Babes concert as they were flying through the air. And it was because they were to promote the internet in the air now, because you get on a plane, I don't know if you've been on a plane recently, but the internet's a bit hit and miss. You have to pay for it on most occasions. Occasionally you might get it for gratis, but most of the time you have to pay for it. And they were promoting the seamless streaming of internet on planes. I mean, it's going to be a way forward, isn't it? It's got to be a way forward. Just to keep, if nothing else, keep the kids occupied on a long flight. I mean, going to New York is, what, 6.5 hours, something like that? So let's play a bit of Sugar Babes.

0: to be the voice of your community since 2010. 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
3: Where's all my soul, sisters? Let me hear ya.

You know, I was just sorting out the birthdays and what I'm going to play. There's five birthdays today, and they're all great ones. And they're all some kind of songs that I want to play during the show. And there's only me in today, so I can pretty much do what I want, can't I? Oh, by the way, the system must be a fan of Christina Aguilera today, because it threw in that Lady Marmalade. It's also throwing a Christina Aguilera solo song in the next hour, so it must like Christina today, or she must have paid somebody, you know, a lot of money to get her songs played. Anyway, it's time for the Recorder Marauder Disorder, the Recorder Disorder, whatever you want to call it. I'm going to play a song on the recorder, and all you've got to do is guess what it is. Yeah, get in touch with us on the email or on WhatsApp or Twitter or however you want to. Get in touch with us. The easiest way is contact the studio, which is a button on the app or on the website. If you've got the app on your phone, just click on contact the studio. Easy as that. Your message will come straight through to me. And if you're right, I'll put you in the draw for some Six Times Radio goodies. That might be something a little bit small, but nevertheless, it's a little reward for your efforts. And here's today's song. I'm going to play it on the recorder in B. Yeah, definitely B. And you can play along at home if you want, but it goes a little something like this, I think.

I see. I put a little wobble in there as well, didn't I? And so I'm getting a bit more confident in me recording. I'm still not confident enough to play like "Gimme, Gimme, Gimme" by ABBA, which that one isn't, by the way. It's something completely not that. Anyway, I'll play it for you again. Then you ready? You know what this is? Get in touch with us.

0: across Stoke-on-Trent and Newcastle-under-Lyme, on DAB, online and on mobile. 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
1: Energy bills are set to take a sharp rise in July after Ofgem announced the energy price cap would increase by 13%. The regulators say it reflects volatility in the markets as a result of the Iran war, although customers will see just a 5% increase on their electricity bill compared to gas, which will rise by 24%. Firms are suffering and businesses are putting plans on hold because of the Iran war. That's according to Barclays, who say energy and fuel costs are taking their toll. Trevor French is their spokesperson. He says businesses are still managing to stay calm.
2: Businesses are confident in their own prospects, and 57% of businesses have told us that they're confident in the UK economy, and 85% are confident in the strength of their own business.
1: Baked beans, garlic and avocados could become cheaper under government plans to tackle the cost of living. It's part of moves by Chancellor Rachel Reeves to keep prices down following the Iran war. And there could be people living and working on the moon within 6 years after NASA unveiled plans for a moon base. From Radio News Hub, I'm Frankie Hessein.
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2: Yeah, and you can hear Simon on a Monday night between 9 and 11, and also on a Thursday night. That's Simon Edwards' Loose Cannon on Mondays and Thursdays. Summer Breeze, the Isley Brothers. One of those songs that just takes you to summer, doesn't it? You can see the breeze going through the trees, kind of a little bit of pollen falling down. If you're suffering from hay fever, I don't suppose it's a good time for you at the moment. I was playing on the golf course a week or so ago, and all the kind of like little fluffy fluff was being blown off the trees, and it almost covered the fairway and the golf course like a snowstorm. It was lovely, but I don't suffer from hay fever. If I suffer from hay fever, I imagine I'd be having a bit of a mare. Anyway, if you are heading down to the newsstands today or going down to the supermarket to get yourself a newspaper, this is what faces you on the front pages of the newspapers. The Daily Telegraph, they've gone with a big picture of Patty Boyd, the one-time wife of George Harrison and Eric Clapton. No one from the Beatles biopic spoke to me, says Patty. This is the Beatles biopic that's been directed by, I can't remember now, is it Sam Mendes? Well, one of them. He's doing a biopic, a four-part, documentaries, film-ish thingy about the Beatles from four different standpoints. And also, in the birthdays today, I'm not going to put it, but Mel Evans, his birthday would have been today. He was sadly shot in a motel in America in the 70s. But every time you see the Beatles on stage and off stage, their equipment's being moved around or they're being driven around. It's Mel Evans that's doing it. Would have been Mel's birthday today. Anyway, the Daily Telegraph have gone with that one. They've also gone with Blair. Starmer has no plan for Britain. There's a bit of a scathing attack that Tony Blair has had on Keir Starmer. That's going to be, I imagine, in quite a few of the newspapers. The Times. Blair tells Labour lurch to the left puts Britain at risk. Daily Mail. Now Blair savages Labour's lurch to the left. And there's an article about what your cabin crew really thinks about you. And they've interviewed various cabin crews from various airlines. And they're asking them what they think about passengers and some of the worst things that have happened. That's following on from the story earlier on, I suppose. The Sugar Babes performed a live concert on a plane from London to New York last night to promote some new in-flight internet, which isn't a big thing, but hopefully will be rolled out a bit and a bit more available. Daily Express. Step up Keir to stop kids dying. Bereaved parents tell PM to show courage and restrict children's social media use. It's a campaign that's gone to number 10 on more than one occasion now to stop children looking at social media. Apparently in Australia it's gone great success. But whether it will be rolled out here, I do not know. The Sun, paddling fools. It's 35 degrees and water chiefs moan about kids' pools being filled up. Firm wastes 107 million litres a day. That's what they're warning about. I had to ring the water board yesterday. I live down Kidsgrove Way, the A34 between sort of Scholar Green and Torque. In the last 3 years, I don't think we've had a month where there hasn't been some sort of roadworks and temporary traffic lights due to water main being burst. Now, last year, sort of around winter time, they replaced two miles of water main and said, right, that's it, we've sorted it now, it'll never happen again. And then since then, every month, I kid you not, check the records, they've dug up the roads to redo the pipes. And yesterday, I walked down to the school to get the grandkids and there's a water just gushing out the road and down there. And I rung them up and said, you've got a leak again down here in Scholar Green. And she went, yeah, somebody reported it yesterday, we'll get somebody to it. So yesterday, that's 24 hours now, we've got no water pressure. Water firms. Daily Mirror, they've gone with the right decision. This is about a recent conviction that's been put to the Court of Appeal because they didn't think the sentence was long enough, and Keir Starmer stood by that and said, yeah, he'll do what he can. The Eye have gone with Britain at risk of becoming irrelevant. Blair turns on Labour rivals. Financial Times have gone with something very similar, as have The Guardian on that one. So I haven't read what Tony Blair's put, but he could have been something a bit more, a bit scathing, I imagine. In Stoke-on-Trent Live, Stoke-on-Trent could be left with just one tip under Radical Incinerator Plan. The incinerator at Sidaway, that's being shut down, isn't it? And they're saying that every Stokey now would have to go to Burslem as a temporary arrangement. There's other tips in the local area around Hanford that are going to be shut down temporarily while new facilities are erected and built. So it could be that just Burslem tip, that's the one down in Federation Road in Burslem, just by Lidl there, that could be the only tip in Stoke-on-Trent. That's a bit wrong. There's another one here. Stoke-on-Trent bin collections delays due to extreme heat. Well, you know, extreme heat, there's more than one regulation governing, working conditions, isn't there? And if it's going to be 35 degrees over the last couple of days, you know, they've got to go up and down collecting bins. There's a health and safety issue there, just from temperature alone, isn't there? Come on, yeah. There's also a story here in the Stoke-on-Trent Live about the Staffordshire nurse that's going on Love Island. And there's a picture of her here looking, well, not like a nurse, but like somebody who's on Love Island. And she says she's not going in there to find love. She's going in there to heighten her profile. Isn't that what they all do these days? Going into Love Island, but I don't want to find love. Isn't the whole point of Love Island to find love? You know, I've never seen it, but isn't that what it's all about? It's like going on blind date and saying I don't want a date. Goodness me. Sabrina Carpenter.

0: across Stoke-on-Trent, Newcastle-under-Lyme and beyond. 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
6: This is Six Towns Radio.

That was garbage. I'm not being rude, I'm being literal. That was garbage and stupid girl. 24 minutes past 8, Wednesday the 27th of May 2026. It's the Torby's Breakfast Show with just me, Torby, today. Mrs. T is babysitting. So good morning to you, Poppy and Lola. If you are listening, wherever you are, you might be at home, you're having breakfast, you might be down the park. But good morning to you, ladies. I'll be joining you in a bit for a day of fun and festivities and no doubt paddling pool shenanigans. And today is going to be a nice and hot day. It's, well, not as hot as yesterday, with 30 stupid degrees or whatever it was yesterday. It's going to be 25, though, towards the mid-afternoon. Yes, the chance of rain is not non-existent, really. It might be about midnight tonight, we might get a shower. It's not going to drop below 15 degrees overnight, according to my maps. At the moment, it's 19 degrees here in Stoke-on-Trent, Newcastle-under-Lyme, and it's going to raise to about 23 to 25 degrees, depending on where you are. Sunsets tonight at 20 past 9. Now, like I say, the temperature's not going to drop below 15 tonight, and then tomorrow we're going to be back up to 28, 30 degrees. We need a party. If you've got any keeping cool tips, then get in touch with us. Oh, my goodness. Lara's no lot, the host. So and I'll pass it on to everybody else. Thanks to everybody who's had a little go on the Recorder Marauder Disorder. Had a couple of correct answers, a couple of wrong answers. Here's the go again. If you know what this is, then get in touch with us. It goes a little something like this.

There you go. We've got some correct answers. So I'm either getting better or your ears are getting used to my recorderingness. I was reading the newspaper and I was looking through the little bits of stories, the ones you don't usually get to read. Mona Lisa, that's what doctors and university professors have studied. The Mona Lisa was fat and unhealthy, according to a leading obesity doctor. The woman depicted in Leonardo da Vinci's masterpiece was intrigued art lovers for years with an enigmatic smile and her elusive expression also. The scenery behind her, I mean, the scenery hasn't changed much in 500-600 years, but scientists and observers are, reluctant to confirm where that is. It's somewhere in Italy, or is it somewhere near Verona, I think, somewhere? Anyway, Dr. Michael Yaffe believes there was nothing mysterious about the state of her health. She probably had high cholesterol and an underactive thyroid. All this from a painting. Okay. he said obesity was not looked upon in the past as a negative way. In fact, it was promoted. One of the most famous paintings in the world, the Mona Lisa, he says, was completed by Da Vinci in the early 1500s and now hangs in the Louvre. Now, I have seen the Mona Lisa. I've seen it live. I went to the Louvre and saw it. And it's a tiny little thing. It's probably only, a foot and a half by a foot. It's not big. There are many theories about her, and her most recent paper was basically said that she had a problem with her body mass index. We don't know because we cannot go back and make a diagnosis. A simpler explanation is that she had just put on weight in pregnancy. After all, she had four children at the time. Did she? Strongmen, leaders, royal families, religious people, high people in society were all portrayed as having high BMIs because they were being big and being buxom was seen as being a good thing back then. So, how trends change, eh? I mean, everybody goes on about global warming. The temperatures are getting warmer and that. It's not. What brought about the Ice Age? The Ice Age happened. Everything was nice and hunky-dory, and then the Ice Age came down, didn't it? Covered half of Europe with ice 35,000 years ago, whenever it was, and then retreated again. What caused that? There wasn't an industrial revolution back then, or, greenhouse gases and all that, was there then? So what happened? How did that happen? I want to know. Maybe it's a natural cycle of the Earth. I don't know. Maybe not. To get a scientist on and find that one out, I think. There's also, talking about a waste of money. Now, this might be a waste of money. It might not be a waste of money. It depends on your viewpoint and things. Do you know that only female mosquitoes bite you? Now, that's interesting, though, isn't it? Because they can put something in a mosquito spray that only affects female mosquitoes. So male mosquitoes land on you all the time. They're not going to bite you. Female ones, they're the ones that are going to devour you and cause you a lot of itching and pain anyway. Taxpayers have stumped up this year £830,000 for a study into the behaviour of randy fruit flies. Oxford University scientists have looked at visual cues affect the creature's arousal. At the time when families are struggling with indefensible, it's indefensible that nearly £1 million will be spent on fruit flies, but the cash for the three-year probe came via the government's Biotechnological and Biological Sciences Research Council. That's money well spent, in my opinion. I mean, who doesn't want to know the mating habits of a fruit fly? Goodness me. Somebody should put that to a councillor or to an MP on question time. In this day and age where people can't afford to live, why are we funding the study of fruit flies? And they say, well, I put it to you that it was from my previous... We inherited this debt from the previous governments. And what a good life. See what I did there? I've gone to inner city and good life. I'm wasted. And by that, I don't mean I'm wasted. I'm just wasted here.

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0: Notorious from Duran Duran. And before that, Inner City, Good Life. If stuff like Inner City is your thing, then you want to listen to Danny M tonight between 7 and 9. Danny plays old school and new school dance stuff. And has a chat with you in the meantime. Great show with Dan. Tonight between 7 and 9. Georgette's in at drive time between 5 and 7. Joining for 2 hours of great stuff. George does a country show between 3 and 5 on a Monday afternoon. Country with G. But I think a drive time show is a little bit different. You might stick a country song in there every now and again, but mainly drive time stuff. Stuff to get you home in style and the nice little smile on your face. And Carrie Snow finishes the evening off between 9 and 11 tonight. If you're a local band and you want to, you know, your band's showcasing, Carrie's the lady to speak to. Email your songs or your requests into Carrie here at the studio. studio@sixtowns.co.uk in the subject field, put for the attention of Carrie Snow. Local band, indie band, anything like that, she'll get you on her show. Yeah. It is the Six Times Radio Breakfast Show. It's coming up to 20 to 9 on Wednesday the 27th of May. I don't think any kids are at school this week. I think we're half term still. The end of the May bank holiday. And next Monday's June already. Can you believe that? Can't believe June's come around now. With the advent of June arriving, what we sometimes see is because there's no Easter to look forward to, so we haven't got Easter eggs in the shops. But it's only a matter of time before Christmas stuff starts arriving, doesn't it? Chris, we're talking about Christmas. Well, we are 6 months into the year. We're halfway through the year already. We're into June. However, there is news of Christmas in the newspapers because the Doctor Who Christmas special may be exterminated, as bosses cannot find anyone to play the Time Lord. The most recent series ended last May, with star Nakuti Gatwa leaving amid viewers' anger at woke storyline. 7 months later, the director of drama said she was delighted that writer Russell T. Davies had agreed to pen a festive show for 2026. But bosses are now turning to Billy Piper, who played the Doctor's companion Rose, starring in a special that would air around Easter 2027. An insider said that Time Lord feels like the role has been all this baggage, the fears that even they might not be able to pull something together in time. And what they fear is that whatever they write will be a poor cousin of previous specials. I don't know. I never watched Doctor Who, you know. I know what a Cyberman is, I know what a Dalek is, but and if somebody asked me what my Doctor Who, what my era of Doctor Who was, I'd have to say it's John Pertwee. John Pertwee and then Tom Baker, I think. And they used to manifest themselves from one to the other, didn't they? In some crazy little... I should have a theme on, shouldn't I? Anyway, yeah, fans of Doctor Who might be a bit disappointed though, that there might not be a Doctor Who special at Christmas, and the next one might be Billy Piper playing Rose in a special. Maybe she's out there, you know, searching the universe or the time for the real Doctor. Maybe they'll turn up at David Tennant's front door with a shedload full of money and say, "Here, Dave, any chance you can..." "Yeah, all right, then I'll do that." You never know. You really never know, do you? You never know.
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1: This is something new, the Casper Slide Part 2, featuring the Platinum Band. And this time, we're going to get right. Crisscross, crisscross, cha-cha real smooth.

0: Turn it up. To the left. 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One hop this time. One hop this time. Reverse. Reverse. Slide to the left. Slide to the right. Reverse, reverse. Reverse, reverse. Cha-cha now, y'all. Cha-cha again. Cha-cha now, y'all. Cha-cha again. Turn it out. To the left.
1: I appreciate that many of you will be driving and can't do the cha-cha slide at the moment. Well, many of you will be just getting up, maybe having a coffee in the kitchen and sliding across the line over there. Sliding to the left. Sliding to the right.
0: Right foot, let's stop.
1: Playing that for Amy anyway. And anybody else who's doing the cha-cha slide, I'm sure Poppy and Lola are having a go at that one.
0: Hop it out now.
1: And it was Amy's favourite song. Remember, Amy used to come in on the breakfast show on a Friday. Used to do the weather for us.
0: Take it back now.
1: Morning, if you're listening, Amy, and all the friends and family, I hope you're well.
0: Oh, yeah. Do it.
1: Probably, if you're taking your kids to on a holiday this year and you've got a kids' club, I imagine that.
0: Slide to the left.
1: I imagine that the kids' club will have a lot of the, you know, kiddies' discos will have a lot of cha-cha slides going on.
0: Slide to the right. Slide to the left. Take it back now, y'all. Cha-cha now, y'all.
1: Anyway, good morning to you. It is the Torby's Breakfast Show live here on Six Downs Radio. Coming up to 5 to 9 on Wednesday the 27th of May.
0: Oh, yeah. Yeah, do that stuff.
1: A lovely sunny day here in Stoke-on-Trent, Newcastle-under-Lyme, and beyond.
0: Yeah. I'm out of here, y'all. Peace.
1: He's out of here.
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1: Well, just after 9, we've got Rob's Record of the Week, of course. Well, the birthdays lined up for you, and like I say, there's five today, but you'll know them all, and they're all great songs that I want to play in full. Oh. After six of the birthdays, don't I? Yeah, in the meantime, let's have a look at this. There's a Mario video game that's set to sell in an auction for £1.2 million. Now, this is a lesson to all ye kids and everybody else who mocked me for keeping things in packaging and sticking them in the loft for safekeeping. A sealed copy of Super Mario Brothers, described as the holy grail of video games, is tipped to sell for £1.2 million. The 1986 second printing of the Nintendo cartridge is in mint condition with the coveted gloss sticker on its lid. Evan Massingill of sale firm Heritage Auctions said only two sealed copies were known to exist, making the discovery of the third copy, the highest grade one, an unbelievable find. No first print examples are known to exist sealed, making this glossy sticker second print the earliest you can obtain. I bet you Nintendo have got one somewhere. Super Mario Bros. Was a successor to Mario Bros. Arcade game launched in 1983. Experts reckon that the June the 12th auction in Dallas, Texas, could top the 1.16 million video game record set in 2021 for the copy of Super Mario 64. The words too much money and or too much sense spring to mind. Anyway, I was looking through the system for some Super Mario Brothers, and there it was in Rich the Man Hughes' folder. So thanks very much for Rich for letting me borrow that one for a second. Rich is on a Sunday afternoon between 3 and 5 with, I can only say it's an eclectic mix of brilliant music. So he's on just before Nicky T, so give Rich a listen on a Sunday afternoon. You might even play the Super Mario Brothers theme. You actually never know. You know, you really don't know. Could do anyway. Thanks to everybody who's having a lot of vote on Twitter today. We are asking you, and it's National Sun Cream Day, and how appropriate it is National Sun Cream Day. It hasn't just been made up because we've got the hot weather. It was destined to be today anyway. And loads of hot weather gripping Stoke-on-Trent, Newcastle-under-Lyme, and all over the country, in fact, all over Europe. We're asking, how do you protect yourself in this hot weather? Now, Twitter is being a bit of a sausage at the moment, and it's not registering your votes online, but your votes are coming through to me. So it's all of the above is currently winning. We're asking on, how do you protect yourself in the hot weather? Do you use sun cream? Do you wear a hat and sunglasses? Do you stay in the shade? What do you do? All of the above is currently winning. So people do cover up and are sensible in the main, anyway. see some people in supermarkets, especially now. I'm going to stop at the shops on the way home to get something for tea. I will see somebody wearing a vest, but yesterday they had a t-shirt on, so their arms are red and then white, and then tomorrow they'll be even more stripy, won't they? Yeah, they will. So head on over to Twitter and have a little vote on that one for us. At Six Towns Radio is our Twitter handle. And thanks for everybody who's having a little go on the Torby's Recorder Marauder Disorder. This is today's tune. If you know what it is, get in touch with us and you can get yourself in the draw. It goes a little something like this.

There you go. A little bit of a flute. There's a word for that, isn't there? I'll get the flair at the end. Not sure what it is. Anyway, leading up to the news, you've got Olivia Dean. After the news, you've got Rob's Record of the Week and the birthdays and lots more news here on Torby's Breakfast Show.

0: across Stoke-on-Trent and Newcastle-under-Lyme, on DAB, online and on mobile. 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
1: Energy bills are set to take a sharp rise in July after Ofgem announced the energy price cap would increase by 13%. Holly Hughes has more.
2: The regulators say the updated price cap reflects volatility in the markets as a result of the Iran war and equates to around £18 a month for the average dual fuel household. Energy Secretary Ed Miliband says it's deeply unwelcome news, but the rise is because of a war we did not choose. Although customers will just see a 5% increase on their electricity bill compared to gas, which will rise by 24%.
1: A number of foods like garlic and avocados could be cheaper under government plans to tackle the cost of living as part of a package of moves to tackle higher costs resulting from the Iran war. Firefighters are responding to a blaze at a supermarket in Golders Green in London. The cause is currently unknown and it's believed to be behind a Jewish supermarket called Kosher Kingdom. And NASA have unveiled plans to get people living and working on the moon within 6 years through a moon base. From Radio News Hub, I'm Frankie Hessein.
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5: Yeah, good morning, everybody. It is 3 minutes past nine on Wednesday, the 27th of May, 2026. It's the Toby's Breakfast Show live here on Six Towns Radio, coming from the production house in Tunstall. Looking up Stanley Street, there's blue sky abound. A little bit of cloud here and there, but it's still a bit warm. At the moment, it's showing as 19 degrees. Going to get up to 25 degrees today, 23 to 25 degrees, depending on where in Stoke-on-Trent, Newcastle, under Lyme you are. But if you out towards the moorlands, you might get a bit of an easterly wind cooling you down, making it feel a bit more like 2021. But it's going to be a nice warm day again, a more comfortable day than yesterday. But then tomorrow, boom, boom, boom, boom, goes back up to 28, 30 degrees. Just for a day and then cooling down again back to seasonal norms on Saturday, Sunday. Time for Rob's Record of the Week. Now, Rob hasn't sent us one this week, so I've gone to the archives and I've chosen Mr. Blue Sky because we were having such a lovely week, weren't we, with sunshine and that. But having played it Monday and Tuesday, I thought, you know, I'll choose another Electric Light Orchestra for Rob and throw one back at him. Yeah, it's only right. So good morning to you, Rob. I hope that you're well, my mate, and I hope everything's well over in Blythe Bridge, of course. I'll let you introduce it, and then I'll play you an ELO song to throw one back at you.
6: Hi, Glenn and Nikki. It's your pal, Rob, from Blythe Bridge. I hope that you are both well. It was my son, or it gets ELO, Mr. Blue Sky. Enjoy me just have a lovely weekend.

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Seal and Crazy. Not the only song that's out there called Crazy. Crazy by Aerosmith, of course. And does that make me crazy? From CeeLo Green. He wasn't CeeLo Green when he did that, was he? He was something else. What was CeeLo Green before he was CeeLo Green then? Niles Barkley, that's where he was, yeah, of course. You know what I mean. In fact, you know, it's a quiz round waiting to happen, that is. Songs are crazy in the title. Yeah, I might do that. Haven't done that for ages, yeah. Might do that one. Loads of people getting in touch on Twitter, saying that they do, yeah, everybody uses sun cream, wears the hat and sunglasses, stays in the shade and all of the above. Somebody sent me a text yesterday saying, and they didn't try this, and I don't know whether you should try it at home. I mean, yeah, I'm not sure health-wise it's going to be detrimental, but imagine you have to use a towel as well. Put a towel down on your bed before you try this. But somebody said put some wet socks, you know, not soaking wet, just damp socks in the fridge or the freezer and put them on before you go to bed, and that'll cool you down. Will it give you a cold? Will it give you frostbite? I imagine that any frost or any ice on it will warm up quite quickly, but if you then put the wet socks on and then put them, or the damp socks, and then on a towel at the bottom of the bed, will that keep you cool in the same way that a hot water bottle will keep you warm? It's only a matter of time before that dampness becomes a bit warm. I don't know. Try it. I mean, maybe you've used that one. You know, let me know either way, yes or no. Is it a good one? I don't know. I've never tried it, but thank you very much for that one, for sending that one in. Weather today's going to be gorgeous, 23, 24 degrees, sunshine, a little bit cooler than yesterday, so maybe a little bit bearable if you're out in the garden or out doing stuff. And my cat was pulling his hair out. He said, well, not literally, that would be hideous, but he was, he's finding any little bit of shade he could. I eventually found him in a bunch of flowers in the garden. Well, a bunch of reeds, actually, in the garden. Just lying there going, oh, Dad, I tell you what, you know, in here. That's probably what his voice is going to sound like if he was a human. He's not, obviously, he's a cat. That's what he's telling me. Recorded Marauder Disorder, give you one more go. Get your answers in. We've had a few correct answers in, so if you want to join them, get your answers in before the next 5-10 minutes. Today's Recorded Marauder goes a little something like this. Any idea what this is? Get in touch with us and get yourself in the draw for them 6 times Radio Goodies. It goes...

0: I'm going to try and get a saxophone next year. See if I can get like the saxophone symphony or something like that. We'll call it like, you know, if I can get myself a cheap saxophone, I'll go, come on. Could play it, couldn't I? Instead of the recorder. Recorder seems a bit... the recorder's convenient. It goes in the drawer. I'm not sure a saxophone will go there. We could hang it up, though, couldn't we? Make it look like an ornament. So 6 times really what I... Especially if I've got an orange saxophone. Hang it on the wall here.
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Taylor Swift, Love Song. 25 past 9, Wednesday the 27th of May 2026, morning to Sam and Ellie in their freeze box. Yeah, they've given us a tip on how to keep cool in this hot weather, and that is draw the curtains, shut the windows, get a fan circulating the air within one room, and it'll turn really, really cool. So, excellent. If anybody's tried that damp sock trick, let me know. Bring damp socks in the freezer and then point them on, keeping your feet cool of a morning. That might work. Let's try that. Might just make your feet freeze. I don't know. No, I wouldn't imagine it make them freeze, but it might make them very cold. Anyway, time to give you the answer to the recorder marauder, the recorder disorder. I played you a song on the recorder. All you got to do is guess what it was. It went a little something like this. Any idea what it was? Well, a lot of people got it right because I think I'm playing it great. Yep. That's what happens when you play two jingles at once. It was, of course, Take That and Pray. I think actually Gary Barlow wrote that on a recorder. Congratulations to everybody who got it right. You will be in the draw for the Six Downs Radio goodies. Along with the winners from Monday, from the 1 second challenge from Tuesday, from the Tuesday's television teaser, and tomorrow when Mrs. T will be back with us doing her Wet Wednesday whistle on a Thursday. It is time for the birthdays now, so if it's your birthday today, happy birthday to you. I did mention earlier on, it was, we're playing the Beatles, and this is the Beatles song, Birthday, from the White Album. It would have been Mel Evans' birthday today, the fifth Beatle, if you will. He was the one who was the road manager and bouncer and everything else. They wanted something, they asked Mel Evans to get it. You see all those films when they're at the Hollywood Bowl and when they're at Shea Stadium. And on Let It Be, Mel Evans is the big bloke with the glasses who was their roadie and manager and driver and confidant and security man. And he plays the hammer on Maxwell's Silver Hammer on every road as well. Anyway, it's his birthday today. He would have been his birthday today. Sadly passed away in a shooting incident in America in a motel in the 70s. So the birthdays today, you're going to play along at home. Guess how old these people are. And we'll see if you can't beat me. It's only me and you today, so no cheating, no Googling. Just have a little guess. And we'll see if we can't do very well. What about this first one then? This is a bloke called Andre. Andre 3000. Yes, he of Outcast fame. How old is Andre today? I think he went into acting, didn't he? He was in Get Shorty, one of them films as well. But Andre, how old is Andre today? So I've only got five today, but you'll know all of them. Simon is playing along at home. And he sent me a guess of 58. You've aged him a little, Simon. He's 51 today. Yeah, there you go. So, next birthday today, this is a lady who's... sadly no longer with us. She died in 2002. Now, I'm not sure. I think it was a car crash. It might have been a plane, but I think it was a car crash. I'm not sure. Anyway, sadly passed. Lisa Left Eye Lopez. Her of TLC. She's the L, isn't she? She's the Lisa. I think. Tender Loving Care. She also did a bit of rapping with Mel C on a solo album, didn't she? Things will never be the same. I think that was Lisa Left Eye Lopez. How old is Lisa today? Give you a little clue. She's a little bit older than Andre.

0: Now we already said that Andre 3000 was 51 today, and she's a little bit older. Simon's guessed 51. She is. Well, she would have been 55 today. Yeah, like I say, sadly passed, but happy birthday wherever you are, Lisa Left Eye Lopez. This lady's also no longer with us. She passed away in 2015. What a legend. A legend in British television and in the Liverpool scene of the 1960s.
1: Anyone who ever loved
2: Cilla, it's our Cilla.
0: Cilla back, christened Priscilla White. Love you. How old would Cilla Black have been today? She died, like I say, 2015. Good look at me. But it was her birthday today. How old would Cilla have been today?

0: Salmon's gone 82. Have you gone at home? Older or younger than 82, she would have been today. I'm going to give him a tepid bell there because she would have been 83 today. Only a year out, Simon. Well done.
1: Goodbye, dear. Loving you the way I do. I take you back.
0: Oh, I love that song. Bit of Burt Bacharach, sung by Cilla. Yeah, lovely that. Couple more then. Now, I'm expecting good things from Simon on this one, because I'm sure he's a big fan, as are a lot of people. It is Susie Sue's birthday today. Susie Sue, of course, from Susie and the Banshees. This song written about her local takeaway, literally, honestly. It was, yeah. But how old is Susie today? Simon's had a guest, he's on the money.

0: Again, the good bell for Simon. Susie Sue today is one of your punk idols from the 70s. Is 69 today. Okay, we got one more left on the birthdays. You're doing very well at home. One more. This man I've seen quite a few times in concert as a solo artist and with his band. He even toured once with his brother, yeah. I've seen him, oh goodness me, probably half a dozen, maybe more. Hey up, it stopped. It is this man. Neil Finn. Founding member of, amongst other, Split Enz and then Crowded House.
1: There is freedom within.
0: Yeah, he's toured with Crowded House, still with them, also doing solo stuff, as well as doing stuff with his brother Tim Finn. So, how old is Neil Finn today?
1: There's a battle ahead. Many battles are lost, but you'll never see the end of
0: all I will say is Simon is on fire.

Those of you who are up at 7 o'clock in the morning when I start the show will notice that I kind of tend to play yesterday's birthdays first thing on the show. So when I'm coming up and getting the show ready for, you know, sort of 6:45 onwards then, I tend to play the songs that were yesterday's birthdays in that half hour. So if you're up in the morning, you're going to have a great time. We're going to have some Cilla Black, some Crowded House, some Outcasts. It's going to be great tomorrow. Anyway, back to the birthdays. Yes, Simon has guessed 68. And in fact, Neil Finn is 68 today. Happy birthday, Neil. Congratulations to everybody who did really well on the birthdays, and even if you just had a go, well done for having a go. This is Teddy Swims, and he's guilty.

Teddy Swims and Guilty. 20 to 10 on Wednesday the 27th of May 2026. The Torby's Breakfast Show live here on Six Towns Radio. I'll be back with you in the morning with Mrs. T doing her Wet Wednesday Whistle on a Thursday. Lots of news, reviews and stuff like that. And it's going to be a scorcher tomorrow. Today's going to be a little bit cooler, maybe a little bit more comfortable for the likes of Ellie, who's sitting there with a big bump on her front going, ooh. Stay cool, Elle. You'll be fine. Coming up at 10 o'clock, Dan's in with an hour of great music. What's the year and what's the letter? He's playing songs with a certain letter and artists with a certain letter, you know, like all beginning with H, B, G, things like that, you know. As well as what's the year, so he's mixing it up a little bit. That's Dan between 10 and 11. Georgette's in at drive time tonight. You know, you usually listen to G on a Monday afternoon between 3 and 5, but she's doing her at drive time show tonight between 5 and 7 before Danny M takes over. 2 hours of great music with Dan, playing a little bit of old school and stuff. What he doesn't know about music, it's just great, Dan. And then Carrie is in. If I've said before, you're an indie band or a local band and you want some showcasing doing, you want somebody to be heard in the local area, let Carrie know. Send us an email. studio@sixtowns.co.uk. Address your email too for the attention to Carrie Snow, and we'll send it through to her. And if it's good enough or she sees you fit, then we'll put it on the breakfast show, on her show. The breakfast show, listen at me. I'll put it on the breakfast show, I don't care. I'll be back with you in the morning. Have a great day, whatever you're doing. And have a nice day. And on National Sun Cream Day, loads of people get involved in Twitter, so thank you very much for that one. You are using sunscreen, you're wearing a hat and sunglasses, and you're staying in the shade, so well done. More tomorrow. And congratulations to everybody who got the Recorder Marauder Disorder as well. You will be put in the draw. Until then, it's just up to me to say ta-ra. Have a great day. Well, then. What Scylla would say, wouldn't it, on Scylla's birthday. Ta-ra, have a great day, like. Megan Trainor. I'm being watched, Meg. You should really wait for me. I'll tell you when to start, thank you. See you tomorrow. Have a good day.

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1: Do you know what you've got? You've got a perfect woman. She treats you right. Keeps you satisfied. It's automatic.

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1: Energy bills will be back on the rise in July, with Ofgem announcing their price cap will increase by 13%. Holly Hughes has the details.
2: The updated price cap represents an £18 a month increase in bills for the typical dual-fuel household, with households seeing a rise of 24% on their gas bills and 5% on electricity. Energy Secretary Ed Miliband says it's a result of a war we did not choose, but understands it will be unwelcome news for a number of households.
1: Tributes are being paid to a much-loved 13-year-old who died after getting into difficulty in the water in Halifax. Rees Puttock's local rugby club say they have no words for such a tragedy. Firefighters continue to tackle a blaze at a Jewish supermarket in Golders Green. Crews were called to the scene just before 7 a.m. this morning, but it's not yet known what caused the fire. And there could be people living and working on the moon within 6 years. It's after NASA's landmark Artemis 2 mission, paving the way for the next stage of space travel. From Radio News Hub, I'm Frankie Hersein.
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George Harrison and Got My Mind Set on You. That is the first song of today's show. Happy Tuesday, everyone. Our musical jukebox is stuck on G and we're playing artists that begin with, you've guessed it, G. Hence why George Harrison with Got My Mind Set on You. That's just a happy little accident. The song's won't necessarily start with G. Hiya, you're right. My name is Dan Townley. As I said, it is Tuesday morning, and we are very much head first into this little show run we've got now. Seven shows in after today, seven letters in, and requests still coming in for further down the alphabet. It's very confusing to keep up, I'll be honest, but still keep them coming. Studio at sixtowns.co.uk with music A to Z. A to Z of music, the music jukebox where it stops on a letter, but thankfully it's sequential. That's what you need to put in the subject to request a song. Let's see what else this little jukebox has got going for us today. Let's crack on with this from Gym Class Heroes. This is Cupid's Chokehold.

Cupid's Chokehold on Six Towns Radio. That was Gym Class Heroes, of course, starting with G or J, depending on which one you want to say, or G. It can be G as well. Can only apologize. Yes, this is the show where we are dictated by the alphabet. My name is Dan Townley. That begins with a D, or it can be Gam Townley today to fit in with the theme of the, or the game of the, let's not go down that rabbit hole or else it's just going to get very silly very quickly. However, what won't get very silly very quickly is the dulcet tones of the person I've got queued up next. He was and still is a member of the band Take That. No, I'm not talking about Gobby Williams. Of course, I'm talking about your friend and mine. He's got a giant son. It's Gary Barlow. This is Let Me Go.

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4: Do you remember yesterday when I played Frank Ifield and she taught me how to yodel and everyone had thought, nah, he can't get any more random than that. Oh, I can. Here's George Formby. When I'm cleaning windows.

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1: Fantastic grills. George Formby there with When I'm Cleaning Windows. That song reminds me of the PlayStation 2 and the iToy. Who remembers this? It was basically a webcam connected to your PlayStation, which, you know, I'm 33 years old. When I was a kid, that blew everyone's mind. You mean I can be on telly at the same time and what I do is like changes the game? Oh, yeah. And obviously, When I'm Cleaning Windows was about a window cleaning game. I can't have just imagined this. This definitely existed on the PlayStation iToy. Google it. And if, I don't know, there'll be a copy of it somewhere in a CX around the world, go and buy it and play it. It will brighten your days. It was basically VR and these kind of like, you know, newfangled things, phones. It was that before that. It's when you just moved your body to clean the windows whilst George Formby sang at you for about 45 seconds to clear. I've spoken a lot more about the iToy than I've spoke about probably in the last 20 years of my life. But there you go. If you've never heard of it before, go and check it out. Right, let's go back to some proper music, shall we? From this, let's have Genesis. This is Invisible Touch. You're listening to the A to Z of Music, the Music A to Z, with me, Dan Townley. Hiya.

absolutely fantastic song. It is a perfect Tuesday morning song, which is lucky, really, considering it is Tuesday morning. That is Genesis and Invisible Touch. We're going to continue with the bangers, because who's that at the door? It's George Michael. Let him in, because he's got a little bit of faith. I'm sorry, that is... It will just all stop here. I'm just going to be sensible from now on.

0: Cause I gotta have faith. I gotta have faith. Because I gotta have
1: I promise you, these aren't just songs that remind me of other things, but that reminds me of the TV show Scrubs. That's what that reminds me of. Right, should we have another song? Of course we should, because that's the whole point of a radio show. Let's have this from George Ezra, because that begins with a G. This is Paradise. It does begin with a P, but you know, that's not the rules.

Glen Campbell and Rhinestone Cowboy on Six Towns Radio. We're going to continue now with the music. We're going to have this from the Goo Goo Dolls. This is Iris.

I really brought the vibe down there, aren't I? With Goo Goo Dolls and Iris. Like, you know, more than halfway through the show, you're like, yes, Rhinestone Cowboy, yes, please. I can see you trotting away around whatever you're doing. You're riding an imaginary steed. That's what's going on. And then here I am dropping Iris right in the middle of the show, for which I can only apologise. However, what I do know is that this next song will make you feel like you can walk through walls, because the next song is from Gloria Gaynor, the lesser seen double G, everyone, first name, surname, and this is I Will Survive on Six Towns Radio.

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hitting us with a silent G. That is Gnarls Barkley on Six Towns Radio. We've had a double G and a silent G back to back. You just never know what's going to happen with this show. We just like doing a little bit of left field. There we go. Double G, silent G. But what's coming next? Well, it's a very loud G, mainly because the music is that of the rock variety. This is Guns N' Roses on Six Towns Radio.

Guns N' Roses and Sweet Child of Mine on Six Towns Radio. Thank you very much for listening to today's show. Tomorrow is all about H. No, not your man from Steps, although I will find a way to shoehorn him in if I can. Yes, the letter H is our featured letter. Get your requests in studio@sixtowns.co.uk. But back to today's show. We're still on G. I'm going to finish with this from Good Charlotte. Thank you very much for listening. I love your faces. Bye-bye. Bye.

0: across Stoke-on-Trent and Newcastle-under-Lyme, on DAB, online and on mobile. 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
1: Energy bills are set to take a sharp rise in July after Ofgem announced the energy price cap would increase by 13%. Ollie Hughes has more.
2: The regulators say the updated price cap reflects volatility in the markets as a result of the Iran war. Energy Secretary Ed Miliband says it's deeply unwelcome news, but the rise is because of a war we did not choose. Although customers will just see a 5% increase on their electricity bill compared to gas, which will rise by 24%.
1: Firefighters are responding to a blaze at a supermarket in Golders Green. The cause is currently unknown and is believed to be behind a Jewish supermarket called Kosher Kingdom. Labour is lacking a coherent plan. That's the word from former Prime Minister Tony Blair as he hit out at the government. He says they need a fundamental reset. And NASA have unveiled plans to get people living and working on the moon within 6 years through a moon base. It aims to help unlock new scientific discoveries and eventually develop technologies for future missions, including to Mars. From Radio News Hub, I'm Frankie Hersine.
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Fancy letting your hair down and rocking out to the best in rock music? 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It'll blow your socks off.

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3: Energy bills will be back on the rise again in July, with Ofgem announcing their price cap will increase by 13%. Holly Hughes has the details.
4: The updated price cap represents an £18 a month increase in bills for the typical dual-fuel household, with households seeing a rise of 24% on their gas bills. Energy Secretary Ed Miliband says it's a result of a war we did not choose, but understands it will be unwelcome news for a number of households.
3: Next, a woman has admitted being in charge of a dangerous out-of-control XL bully dog when it killed a teenager. 24-year-old Kelsey Reed pleaded guilty. The XL bully named Prince fatally injured 19-year-old Morgan Dorset inside a flat in Bristol last year. She was released on conditional bail until sentencing on July 9th. And Nuno Espirito Santo will stay as head coach of West Ham. That's despite Premier League relegation after positive talks with club bosses this week. That's the latest from Radio News Hub. I'm Tanita Sims.
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Join me, Dan Townley, every Sunday from 7 till 10am for the Dan Townley Breakfast Show. 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
1: Energy bills are set to take a sharp rise after Ofgem announced the energy price cap would increase by 13%. The regulators say it reflects volatility in the market as a result of the Iran war. Although customers will see just a 5% increase on their electricity bill compared to gas, which will rise by 24%. Next, UK firms have admitted they're feeling the effects of the Iran war. 8 in 10 say they're suffering a hit. Trevor French is from Barclays who did the research, but he says it's not as bad as it looks.
2: Become very skillful at navigating various uncertainties and challenges that are thrown at them. What's really encouraging is that businesses are becoming more and more resilient.
1: And visits to NHS web pages have surged in recent days as people sought advice on how to stay safe in the hot weather. Yesterday was the hottest day in May on record for both England and Wales. While many people enjoy the summer weather, older people and babies are particularly vulnerable. That's the latest from Radio News Hub. I'm Tanita Sims.
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0: Hi everybody, it's me, Toby, from the Six Towns Radio Breakfast Show, inviting you to join me every weekday from 7am. I know it's early, but I'm going to wake you with some great music, some great chat, and maybe the odd special guest. So why not wake up with but not another take again. These things never go right. You know, I could spend a load of time doing these jingles, but I'm just going to tell you, it's a great show. Listening from 7am, you will not be disappointed.
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2: Isn't it strange? They used to know me. All the highs and lows and in-betweens, and now you see me and just say, hey, isn't it weird?

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1: I leave, brush my teeth with a bottle of Jack. 'Cause when I leave for the night, I ain't coming back.

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1: Energy bills are set to take a sharp rise. That's after Ofgem announced the energy price cap would increase by 13%. The regulators say it reflects volatility in the markets as a result of the Iran war. Next, fresh warnings are being issued over the dangers of open water after several teenagers have died after getting into trouble in recent days. It comes as a body has been found in the search for a teenage boy who went missing after he was last seen swimming at a boating lake on the Hampshire-Surrey border. The RNLI says water temperatures remain low and this could lead to cold water shock. And a hearing test could help diagnose dementia. It looks at how the brain separates different noises. Dr. Chris Hardy worked on the study.
2: I share Alzheimer's Society's vision that we will be able to beat dementia, and I think we need various different tools in our arsenal to do so. I think this is just one small piece of the puzzle. One of the advantages of this test is that it doesn't rely on language. We've used non-verbal sounds.
1: Well, that's the latest from Radio News Hub. I'm Tanita Sims.
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0: Dave Tonsil here, Six Towns Radio. Welcome indeed. Now where do we go? 2 hours of me every Monday and Tuesday around your lunchtime, 1 till 3. We'll have all good music, we'll have chat, we'll talk about what's going on locally, get in touch with me, and you will have your name mentioned on the radio. 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

What's that I hear? Who wants to be a millionaire? Never mind that. Who wants to listen to us on a Monday drive time show? Yes, Lee Ralphie and Wayne Clegg bringing you great music, okay chat, and a bit of laughter. 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Woo! Let's go!

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0: across Stoke-on-Trent and Newcastle-under-Lyme, on DAB, online and on mobile. 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
1: Energy bills are set to take a sharp rise after Ofgem announced the energy price cap would increase by 13%. Although customers will see just a 5% increase on their electricity bill compared to gas, which will see a rise to 24%. Next, Sir Keir Starmer has hailed a generational uplift in the UK's defence and security ties to Poland as he signed a new treaty with Donald Tusk.
2: Welcoming you and the delegation here, Donald, my friend, and welcome to the delegation as well. This is a really important day for our two countries. We've been long-standing allies and friends, sharing an approach to the world and values, and today we signed a really important agreement.
1: The Prime Minister held talks with his Polish counterpart at RAF Northolt in West London. And the fertility rate for England and Wales has fallen to a new record low. Data from the Office for National Statistics showed the number of babies born across the two nations last year dropped to the lowest level in almost half a century. That's the latest from Radio News Hub. I'm Tanita Sims.
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4: New figures reveal that for the seventh consecutive year, most UK accidental drowning deaths happened inland rather than at the coast. Professor Mike Tipton, chair of National Water Safety Forum, explains.
5: The British Isles are not just surrounded by cold water all year, they contain it. If people find themselves near water, they need to respect the water. If they're going to enter it slowly. And if they get into trouble, float to live. Turn it on your back and just scull gently until you get yourself back under control.
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1: 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Across Stoke-on-Trent, Newcastle-under-Lyme and beyond. 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

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Yeah, I know, I don't know what it is either, but we're going to get through it together from 7am every weekday morning on the Six Towns Radio Breakfast Show.

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1: Resident doctors will strike again next month as part of their long-running row with the government over pay. The doctors' union, the BMA, announced the strike dates this afternoon, saying there could yet be more to come in July. They're claiming the new health secretary, James Murray, has not improved the government's offer. Fresh warnings are being issued over the dangers of open water after several teenagers died after getting into trouble over recent days. It comes as a body's been found in the search for a teenage boy who went missing after he was last seen swimming at a boating lake on the Hampshire-Surrey border. Drivers are being warned about melting roads and tyre blowouts during the heatwave. The president of the AA, Edmund King, has issued the alert after temperatures yesterday reached a high of 35.1 Celsius in Kew Gardens in West London. There's also a problem with a number of roads melting in the heat in East Anglia. And a grandmother has scooped £1 million on the National Lottery alongside her two children after playing the numbers chosen by her late husband Derek years ago. That's the latest from Radio News Hub. I'm John Collins.
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So join me, Nikki T, on the Happy Hour, only on Six Towns Radio.

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1: There'll be another walkout by resident doctors next month. They still can't reach an agreement with the government over their pay. This one will be 4 days from June the 15th to the 19th. Tributes have been paid to a young mum who was fatally shot outside a bar in Sheffield. South Yorkshire police say 30-year-old Shanice Brooks was an innocent bystander when she was shot on West Street in the early hours of Bank Holiday Monday. Sir Keir Starmer's hailed a generational uplift in the UK's defence and security ties to Poland after he signed a new treaty with Polish PM Donald Tusk. The leaders met to formalise the treaty, which is intended to protect British borders, tackle organised crime and bolster our collective defences. A new hearing test, which looks at how the brain deals with different sounds, could help with diagnosing dementia. And the singer-songwriter Ed Sheeran has beaten pop superstar Taylor Swift to be named the UK's most played artist of 2025. That's according to PPL. That's the latest from Radio News Hub. I'm John Collins.
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1: 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Some funk. 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
1: Resident doctors will strike again next month as part of their long-running row with the government over pay. They'll down tools from 7am on June the 15th through to 7am on June the 19th. A 12-year-old boy who died after getting into trouble in the River Ribble in Lancashire on Tuesday has now been named. The death of Junior Slater, who was from Clayton Le Woods, is not being treated as suspicious. Tributes have also been paid to a young mum who was fatally shot outside a bar in Sheffield. South Yorkshire police say 30-year-old Shanice Brooks was an innocent bystander when she was shot on West Street in the early hours of Bank Holiday Monday. She was treated at the scene but later died in hospital from her injuries. Sir Keir Starmer has signed a new treaty with his Polish counterpart Donald Tusk and then hailed what he called a generational uplift in the UK's defence and security ties to Poland. The two PMs held talks at RAF Northolt in West London. And a new hearing test could soon help diagnose dementia better. It looks at how the brain separates different noises. That's the latest from Radio News Hub. I'm John Collins.
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1: 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Across Stoke-on-Trent and Newcastle-under-Lyme. 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

0: across Stoke-on-Trent and Newcastle-under-Lyme, on DAB, online and on mobile. 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
1: There'll be another walkout by resident doctors next month. They still can't reach an agreement with the government over their pay. This one will run from June the 15th and end on June the 19th. Sir Keir Starmer's hailed a generational uplift in the UK's defence and security ties with Poland after signing a new treaty with Polish PM Donald Tusk. The treaty is intended to protect British borders, tackle organised crime and bolster collective defences. Hamas has confirmed that Israeli airstrikes in Gaza City have killed the new leader of its military wing less than 2 weeks after his predecessor was killed. Dementia could soon be diagnosed with a hearing test. That's according to researchers who say their new project looks at how the brain separates different sounds. And Sir Paul McCartney has said the decades-long impact of his music is phenomenal and he thinks the Beatles were the greatest band ever. The now 83-year-old rocker has been reflecting on his almost seven-decade career in music while appearing on a live fan Q&A on TikTok. That's the latest from Radio News Hub. I'm John Collins.
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1: Resident doctors will go on strike for 4 days next month. The announcement from the doctors' union follows its first talks with new Health Secretary James Murray. The walkout will begin at 7 a.m. on Monday, June the 15th, and end at the same time on Friday, June the 19th. A 12-year-old boy who died after getting into trouble in the River Ribble in Lancashire on Tuesday has now been named. The death of Junior Slater, who was from Clayton Le Woods, is not being treated as suspicious. A man who sexually assaulted a string of women who'd fallen asleep on night tubes has been caught after being jailed for another crime. 46-year-old Salman Youssef was already in prison in 2024 when the Metropolitan Police tipped off British Transport Police about both his identity and his method of offending. And Sir Paul McCartney has said the decades-long impact of his music is phenomenal, and he thinks the Beatles were the greatest band ever. The now 83-year-old was reflecting on his career while appearing on a live fan Q&A on TikTok. That's the latest from Radio News Hub. I'm John Collins.
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crosses of St. George are flying all around me. 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

Hi, I'm Carrie, and this is the Six Towns Radio Indie Show. Normally, I bring you a selection of brand new alternative music releases, but this week we have a change of plan. Instead, I have 2 hours of just great alternative music. There is a theme, and that is that all the artists on this evening played at Bearded Fairy Festival, where I spent the bank holiday weekend. Our first track came from London-based band Skunk Anansie. Their name is taken from the Akan folk tales of Anansie, the Spider-Men of Ghana. Skunk Anansie's debut album was released in 1995, and from it I played the single Weep. Welsh band Panic Shack released their debut EP in 2022, and their debut album, the self-titled Panic Shack, dropped in July of last year. The opening track on the album is girl band Starter Pack.

Panic Shack and girl band Starter Pack. Scottish indie rock band Idlewild formed in 1995 in Edinburgh, fronted by Roddy Womble. They released 10 albums, the most recent was their self-titled Idlewild in October of last year. This evening I'm heading back to their 2000 album, 100 Broken Windows, and the debut single taken from it is Little Discourage.

From Idlewild, that was Little Discourage. Now coming a little more up to date, and Manchester's Better Joy released their second single, Red Plants, in February 24. Lyrically, it explores the grief felt at the end of a relationship. Better Joy will be playing with Western Loney in Manchester on the 5th of June.

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0: Belfast band Chalk keep going from strength to strength, and in March they released their debut album, The Excellent Crystal Punk. It follows on from their Conditions trilogy of EPs. From Crystal Punk, this track is called Longer.

Chalk with lumber. Wednesday at Bearded Fairy has limited numbers and just a handful of acts. One of those was Irish punk producer Meryl Streak, who's released two albums, 2022 796 and 2024 Songs for the Deceased. From the later album, this is the track Dogs.

was Dogs, and it came from Meryl Streep. Black country duo Gans have recently been on tour with Pixies before falling into Bearded Fairy. They released their debut album Good for the Soul in September of last year, and from the album this track is I Think I Like You.

From Gans, that was I Think I Like You. Heartworms is a musical project of JoJo Ulm. She released her debut album Glutton for Punishment in February of last year and had previously shared a 2023 EP, Accompanied Noten. From the EP, this is the opening track, Consistent Dedication.

0: In 2025, Manchester's alt indie rock band West Side Cowboy won Glastonbury's Emerging Talent Competition. They've released two EPs, the more recent of which is So Much Country Till We Get There. That dropped in January, and from it, this track is Don't Throw Rocks.
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West Side Cowboy, that was Don't Throw Rocks. Northampton trio Thistle produced grungy shoegaze, and they recently announced that their second EP, Backflip, is set for release on the 29th of May. So far, the band has shared three tracks from it, including this track called Kisses.

Was Pieces and It Came From Thistle. Brighton duo Lambrini Girls released their debut album, Who Let the Dogs Out, in January of last year. From it, I'm going to play one of the very few tracks which are radio friendly, and it's called Love. Lambrini Girls played on Thursday, only a matter of weeks after Phoebe had fractured her neck.

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5: Six-piece post-punk band Opus King formed in Brighton, and they've released three EPs to date. They've announced that they're going to be releasing their debut album on the 31st of July this year through Zoe Recordings, and ahead of the album they've already shared a couple of tracks. It includes this one, which is called Come Over, Do Me Wrong. The album is entitled The Sweet Goodbye.

Their forthcoming album, that was Opus King and Come Over Do Me Wrong. Salford art rock band Everything Everything have released 7 albums to date, giving a large back catalogue to draw upon. Their 2015 album is Get to Heaven, and the band released 4 singles from it. The third of those was Spring, Sun, Winter, Dread. They're going to be supporting Johnny Marr in Manchester on the 9th of July.

Like the weather forecast coming up to bank holiday weekend, there was spring sun, winter dread, and it came from everything, everything. The Saturday headliner at Bearded Fairy was American alt-rock band Pixies. They formed in Boston, Massachusetts in 1986, and in 1989 they released the album Doolittle. From it, this is Wave of Mutilation.

Pixies, that was Wave of Mutilation. A Dublin noise band Sprints headlined on Thursday evening. They've released two albums, the most recent being All That Is Over, which dropped in September. This evening I'm heading back to their 2022 EP, A Modern Job, and playing the title track, obviously A Modern Job. They're confirmed to be playing at 2000 Trees Festival at the beginning of July.

0: That was Sprints with Modern Job. Cheese in Parties are a modern shoegaze and dream pop band from Colchester led by Katie Dillon. In September 2023, they shared their second single, L Word, and it was released just ahead of their debut EP, End Scene.
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The track you've just heard was called L Word and it came from She's in Parties. As any regular listener to this show will know, one of my favourite bands is The Twilight Sad. They released their latest album, The Long Goodbye, at the end of March. Having played a number of tracks from the album in the build-up to its release, I'm going to head back to their 2019 album this evening. The album's called It Won't Be Like This All the Time, and the track I've chosen is VTR. The band have been announced as playing at Isle of Wight Festival, and they'll also be supporting The Cure on tour.

2019, that was The Twilight Sad with VTR. On the 24th of April of this year, Nottingham trio Bloodworm released their debut EP, Blood and Lust, and that was after supporting Suede on their UK tour early this year. From the EP, I'm going to play the opening track, Bloodlust. Bloodworm will also be playing at Trot Festival at the end of July and have a headline gig in Nottingham on the 31st of October.

0: That's the opening track on their new EP. It was Bloodworm and the track was Bloodlust.
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0: After withdrawing from the Bearded Fairy lineup of 2025, CMUT, the recording project of Irish musician and singer Ciara Mary Alice Thompson, was on the lineup this year. Last August saw the release of her third album, Euro Country, and from it I have the single Running Planning.

From CMAT, that was Running Planning. Bristol-based Foursome Grandma's House released a five-track EP, Anything For You, in April of last year. It was their third EP release. The closing track on Anything For You is the wonderful Haunt Me. Since the EP, they released a new single called Dog in April of this year.

just heard Grandma's house and haunt me. South East London band Fat Dog become known for their boisterous live performances and early on supported bands such as Viagra Boys and Yard Act. They played at Bearded Fury on Thursday last year when the set was cut short by medical emergency, so it's great to have them back this year. From their album Wolf, this is Closer to

0: Just heard from Fat Dog with Closer to God. Next year will be 50 years since Greater Manchester Band A Certain Ratio formed, and they're one of the first artists to debut on Tony Wilson's Factory Records in 1979. Their third studio album was Sextet, and from it I'm going to play Lucinda. If you'd like to hear Sextet being played in full, they'll be playing at the Sugar Mill on the 23rd of October as part of the Sextet and Force Anniversary Tour.
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You've just heard from A Certain Ratio with Lucinda. Leeds-based dance punk band Adult DVD signed to independent label Fat Possum in January. Shortly afterwards, they released the track Realtree Lee. That was at the end of January.

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In March, Swedish band Girl Scout released their debut album, the 13-track Brink. From the album, this is the single Crumbs.

0: All the way from Sweden, that was Girl Scout with Crumbs.
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4: Venus Girls are a goth grunge band with early Riot Girl influenced undertones. They've shared a number of singles across a 5-year period. I'm just heading back for 2 years when they release the single Bloodsick. After a break in touring due to GK, the lead singer, being diagnosed with acute myeloid leukemia, it's great to have them back on the road.

That track was called Bloodsick and it came from Venus Girls. Next up, we have Irish indie shoegaze band New Dad from Galway in Ireland. They released a couple of EPs, Waves in 2021 and Banshee in 2023.

Free before releasing their debut album Madra in 2024. The lead single from that album was a track I'm going to play, which is called Angel. They also released their second album, Alka, last September.

New Dad with Angel, and that's almost it for another week here on the Six Towns Radio Indie Show. Thank you so much for joining me. It would be lonely by myself. I'll be back at 9 p.m. next Wednesday, and I'll have another 2 hours of brand new alternative music releases. Don't forget that if you miss any shows on Six Towns Radio, you can always catch up online or on the 6TR app. Our final track for this week comes from garage rock shoegaze band The Horrors. They formed in Southend-on-Sea 21 years ago. They've since released 6 studio albums, the most recent of which was last year's Nightlife. I'm going back to the 2011 album this evening. That was called Skying, and from it, the track I'm playing is I Can See Through You. Until next week, have a great one, keep safe, and farewell.

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Hi everybody, it's me, Torby, from the Six Towns Radio Breakfast Show, inviting you to join me every weekday from 7am. I know it's early, but I'm going to wake you with some great music, some great chat, and maybe the odd special guest. So why not wake up with another bright... Bleh. But not another take again. These things never go right. You know, I could spend a load of time doing these jingles, but I'm just going to tell you, it's a great show. Listening from 7am, you will not be disappointed.

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0: What's that I hear? Who wants to be a millionaire? Never mind that. Who wants to listen to us on a Monday drive time show? Yes, Lee Ralphie and Wayne Clegg bringing you great music, okay chat, and a bit of laughter. So get tuned in every Monday from 5 p.m. here exclusively on Six Sounds Radio. Woo! Let's go!
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Fancy letting your hair down and rocking out to the best in rock music? Then join me on a Tuesday night between 9 and 11 for 2 hours of the finest music rock has to offer. I'll be playing everything from A to B and a little bit of Z. So join me, Torby, for the Torby Rock Show. It'll blow your socks off.

0: and gentlemen, this is Billy McCluskey from Palm Springs reporting for NBC Sports of America. 20 seconds to the start of the 31st Formula race on a hot Sunday.
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